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FM 99 Rocks, Finger 11, Paralyzer. You're here with Nikki. Somebody on social media recently asked, what was ruined because too many people discovered it? Food trucks was number one on this list because they became more expensive

0: farmers markets for similar reasons. Airbnb, the internet, Black Friday. Yeah, I agree with the Black Friday one. For me, I got to tell you, it's Salem, Massachusetts. You know, a bunch of influencers started going there and posting on TikTok and everything else. And don't get me wrong, I'm still going to go there every October. But it has become insane. So I'm going to tell you, if you want to go up to Salem, Massachusetts in October, go during the week, unless you want to see how it got ruined by too many people finding out about it. 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
1: Oliver? 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
1: Your talents?
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1: You felt it wasn't up to your standards?
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1: I can't wait.
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1: And that modern composer would be...
2: Standing right in front of you, sir.
1: Okay. 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
2: Just need to bring in a few instruments.
1: That's a lot of equipment, Oliver.
2: I know, right? And you can rent this stuff for next to nothing.
1: Who can rent this stuff?
2: You can, sir. It's a legitimate business expense.
1: Oh, so you're an accountant now.
2: I bring a lot to the table, sir.
1: So what have you done with all this stuff that I rented?
2: Just need to warm up, sir. La la la la la la la. It's my process.
1: Anytime.
2: Here we go.
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0: I mentioned that it's National Donut Day. Oddly enough, it's also National Veggie Burger Day. Why? Why would you put those two on the same day? It's not even fair. Pretty reckless, Rock FM 99.

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It's Friday night. Hope you're out there doing something fun. Although if I was home tonight, I would probably be comfortable on my couch, maybe watching some TV, catching up on some sleep. New research says the average age when people start to plan their social calendars around their sleep schedules is 32 years old, as opposed to when you're 23 and

0: you know, your social life is the priority over sleep. 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

0: FM 99 Rocks, Rage Against the Machine, Renegades of Funk. Friday night, I'm Nikki. I gotta tell you, I just read some nerd news that has completely disturbed me. Scientists discovered yeast that has been growing in the guts of a frozen mummy called Otzi the Iceman for thousands of years. So they decided to take that yeast and make sourdough bread. Unfortunately, no, I'm not kidding. A microbiologist said initially it didn't work, but after 3 months of effort, they had very good sourdough. I could seriously throw up all over the place. They were also asked if they would consider making beer with the yeast, and he said, it's on the list. What makes somebody think that's a good idea? I don't think I can eat for the rest of the night. Virginia Arts Festival presents the blockbuster thrills of Academy Award-winning film Top Gun Maverick with the Virginia Symphony Orchestra performing the iconic score live. It's happening Saturday, June 13th at Chrysler Hall. You can win a pair of tickets and turn the FM 99 app by Sunday night. Rumble.
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0: 99 Rocks. Seether, fine again. Seether coming to town September 13th. Stain, Break the Cycle 25th anniversary tour. Seether, Hoobastank, and Hinder will be along with Stained. That's at Veterans United Home Loans Amphitheater at Virginia Beach. 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
1: I don't know if you saw the mom rant that has gone viral on social media. 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

0: FM 99 Rocks, Buck Cherry, Crazy Bitch. You're here with Nikki. Here's a stupid California man story for you. Thief in San Francisco opted to not have a getaway driver. Instead, he just hired a Waymo. So the car would drive itself out of Dodge. Now, the guy robbed a hot yoga studio, which seems so very San Francisco. Apparently got away with an armload of activewear, like men's shorts. Sounds stupid, right? Because Waymo is run through an app and there are cameras all over the cars. But somehow it's been 6 months and they can't find the guy. I don't understand, because don't you have to put in like a name, phone number, credit card? How do you not know who or where this guy is? I mean, he's probably just sitting around the house doing yoga in his stolen activewear.
1: 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Rumble's off on Monday and Rod is back. So coming up on the Monday show,
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0: Come in.
1: Mr. DeGroat, sir?
0: Oliver? The Miller's Home Comfort flower beds are looking great.
1: Thank you, sir, but I feel my talents are not being properly utilized.
0: Your talents?
1: I mentioned the Miller's jingle a while back.
0: You felt it wasn't up to your standards?
1: Anyone's standards, really. And I have a solution.
0: I can't wait.
1: What you need is a fresh idea. 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
0: And that modern composer would be...
1: Standing right in front of you, sir.
0: Okay. What do I have to lose?
1: Just need to bring in a few instruments.
0: That's a lot of equipment, Oliver.
1: I know, right? And you can rent this stuff for next to nothing.
0: Who can rent this stuff?
1: You can, sir. It's a legitimate business expense.
0: Oh, so you're an accountant now.
1: I bring a lot to the table, sir.
0: So what have you done with all this stuff that I rented?
1: Just need to warm up, sir. La la la la la la la. It's my process.
0: Anytime.
1: Here we go.
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4: If you have a birthday today, you share it with Nico McBrain, the legendary drummer of Iron Maiden. 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Pete Wentz, bassist, lyricist, Fall Out Boy, is 47. And Mark Wahlberg is 55 years old. 3 days grace, Rock FM 99.

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0: FM 99 Rocks, Alien Ant Farm, Smooth Criminal Friday night. I'm Nikki. Hope that you are having a wonderful kickoff to the weekend. Some random facts for you on this Friday night. I thought this was kind of funny. The FBI followed Russell Crowe, yes, the actor, around for almost 2 years in the early 2000s because they got a credible threat that Al-Qaeda was going to kidnap him as a cultural destabilization plot. I wonder if Russell Crowe knew this was happening. This is odd. The guy who founded the North Face died in 2015 from hypothermia after a kayaking accident. And the original lyrics of Rupert Holmes' song, Escape, the Pina Colada song, it wasn't if you like pina coladas and getting caught in the rain. It was if you like Humphrey Bogart and getting caught in the rain. I'm glad they fixed that.
1: Rumble. The political stuff is either too on the nose or completely buried under trade disputes no one asked for. I didn't sign up for lessons in galactic tax policy.
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1: I mentioned the Miller's jingle a while back.
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1: I know, right? And you can rent this stuff for next to nothing.
0: Who can rent this stuff?
1: You can, sir. It's a legitimate business expense.
0: Oh, so you're an accountant now.
1: I bring a lot to the table, sir.
0: So what have you done with all this stuff that I rented?
1: Just need to warm up, sir. La la la la la la la. It's my process.
0: Anytime.
1: Here we go.

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0: 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I just, you know, life gets busy. 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

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We're talking like 2 weeks. And as much as I give you guys crap about Mother's Day,

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0: and it wraps around my whole forearm. 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It's from Tony Franco at Rock and Roll Tattoo in Virginia Beach. 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
3: The weather's going to continue to get warmer as the weekend goes on. We're looking at a high of 94 degrees tomorrow. It looks like mostly sunny. 92 Sunday with a 30% chance of showers. 79 Monday with a 40% chance of showers. And then we start to climb back up toward 90 by Thursday. Ice 9 kills. 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

0: Virginia Arts Festival presents the blockbuster thrills of the Academy Award-winning film Top Gun Maverick with the Virginia Symphony Orchestra performing the iconic score live. 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
1: 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I tell my bitch get ready to go.

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0: Virginia Arts Festival presents the blockbuster thrills of the Academy Award-winning film Top Gun Maverick with the Virginia Symphony Orchestra performing the iconic score live. 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

0: 1 week ago today, it reached its all-time high, $126 a barrel. 1 week ago. That's not even a barrel anymore. That's VIP bottle service money. Industry analysts say that even Diddy would complain about oil at that price. Come on, man.
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7: These are like Tibetan monks. And I'm thinking of, I need monkery from, you know, the 13th century.
8: Yeah. That makes sense.
7: Catholic church monk.
8: Yeah,
7: kinda.
8: I need a Gregorian chant of some kind.
7: Exactly.
8: Yeah.
7: By the way, these monks are brought to you by
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7: And then back to the monks.
11: Thank you.
7: In fact, I should have Fusion have a look at the confessional. You know what? The air conditioning's out in here.
8: Oh,
7: it is
8: no.
7: Nasty.
8: Oh.
7: It is. You don't want to be in here. Pine tree air fresheners everywhere.
3: Gross.
7: Right up the butt.
11: All right.
7: Piney. These are, there's a social media account called Fesshole where you can leave allegedly anonymous confessions.
8: Yeah.
7: I wouldn't leave anything serious there.
8: Yeah.
7: But gosh, they're entertaining, some of these.
8: Yes.
11: For example,
7: I do house viewings, and I was showing an older couple around a garage that had been converted to a man cave. I think by house viewings, it sounds like real estate, but like in Great Britain or someplace.
8: Okay, gotcha. Yeah.
7: The garage had been converted to a man cave. The lady said to her husband that this would be his glory hole. And then started to tell me how he loved a glory hole and how every man needs to have one of his own.

0: You know.
1: Do you tell them in that moment, or do you just let it go? Because if they learn after the fact, I'm sure her husband filled her in after they left, and she's going to be so embarrassed.
0: Unless he doesn't know either. They're both elderly.
2: I don't think he knows.
1: Oh.
2: Yeah. That's what I'm getting.
0: Yeah.
2: Homeless guy asked me for change. I had about $500 in cash, but I didn't want to take it out of my pocket in front of him. Yeah. However, I felt guilty, so I walked around the corner, took $10 out of my wallet, went back, and the dude was gone.
0: Oh.
2: But it's the thought that counts, and I saved myself $10.
0: There is that. Yeah. But I also understand not wanting to take out a large sum of money.
1: That makes sense.
2: In front of a street person?
0: Yeah. Well, yeah. I don't like doing it in front of strangers, period.
1: At all.
0: In public.
2: I've had this where they don't wait.
0: Oh, really?
2: I'll get you something to eat. Go inside the store, get a hot dog, come back out, gone. Got a better offer somewhere.
0: Oh, well.
2: Know, stuff like that.
0: Now you got a hot dog.
2: Yeah. Not helpful.
0: Yeah.
2: At a music festival in the early 2000s, someone threw a hot dog that landed on my head. I still ate it.
0: Yeah. Yeah. As you should.
2: Yeah.
1: You only live once.
0: Yeah.
1: Especially with the mystery dog on your head.
0: The mystery dog.
2: A dog that someone else threw. You have no idea how many openings that thing's been in.
1: And
0: realistically, all the stuff that goes into a hot dog, is it going to be any worse on the outside? I don't know.
1: That's a fair point.
2: Crime lab.
0: I love them.
2: I lost contact with a close friend a few years ago, and he moved away. I recently reconnected with him, and he is really, really dull. I would have rather have been left with the memory of a good friendship that fizzled out than this zombie friendship where we have nothing in common anymore.
3: Oh, man.
4: That sucks, doesn't it?
1: That's tough.
3: Relatable, too.
4: Yeah. Yes. Everybody's got a version.
3: Oh, yeah.
4: Of that.
2: Oh. I hit a deer while driving. It was badly maimed but not dead, so I had to finish him off with a tire iron.
0: Oh!
1: A deer?
2: I still have nightmares about it 20 years later.
0: Yeah, I bet.
2: Yeah.
0: That's a brutal way to have to take anything.
2: Yeah, it's ugly,
1: awful.
2: Dude.
0: Yeah.
4: Yep.
0: I hope you're getting therapy for that.
2: All right, let's not get too.
0: Well, if you still have a nightmare 20 years later.
1: You should get
2: come on,
1: therapy
2: man.
1: For that.
2: Hey, tough world out there.
0: It is, you're right.
2: I bought an absolute bargain in washing, laundry detergent tablets. Delighted with my purchase.
0: Okay.
2: Only to discover a week later that I've been washing my family's clothes with dishwasher tablets.
1: This happened to us.
2: Really?
1: At the house. Yes.
2: Where?
1: At my current living situation, my roommate, she bought these laundry pods and she stuck them underneath the sink because I guess she thought that they were dishwasher pods. And
2: you put laundry soap in a dishwasher?
1: Yeah.
2: Oh, that's an I Love Lucy. That's going to go all over the kitchen.
0: I was going to say, did that go everywhere?
1: No. Thank goodness. But
2: I'm surprised. Yeah. Because it'd be all bubbles when you open that door back up.
0: Jeez.
2: Drive an ambulance for a living. Every time I pass my ex's house, I turn the siren on. They're a light sleeper. You're a dick.
0: That's petty.
2: I was well into my 30s before I understood that the got your nose game that adults played on me as a kid, I was supposed to think that thumb was my nose. Or at least understand that it was a game. I did neither. Why is he pointing his thumb at me? And insisting he's going to get my nose.
0: Kid just staring at you blankly.
2: Freaking out. There's one for therapy.
0: Yeah.
2: I get beating a deer with a tire iron. I don't... thumb!
0: Thumb!
2: I once told a date that I enjoyed scat.
0: Oh,
1: no.
0: Oh.
2: Meaning the improv style of jazz singing.
0: Zee-da-ba-ba-ba-doo-doo-dee.
4: Exactly.
0: Yeah.
1: You get left at the table.
4: Yep.
2: Only found out years later that it's also the name of an incredibly disgusting fetish, and I wondered why she ghosted me.
0: Yeah, well.
4: Well, there you go.
0: You know what? In reality, I'm kind of glad she ghosted you and didn't just try to surprise you one day.
1: What's the matter, babe? You said you were into scat.
0: Yeah, you wake up in the middle of the night and she's hovering over you.
2: Here, put some of these dishwasher tablets on those sheets.
1: Why are you freaking out?
3: You like that?
2: Yikes. Finally, this. Yeah, yeah, you like that.
0: No, no!

0: Finally, this. I logged onto a Zoom meeting and I briefly laughed as I saw someone's name was Magic Flesh Knob.
1: That's good.
0: That is until I realized that the last time I used Zoom was during the lockdown with some drunken friends, and that Magic Flesh Knob was me.
2: Yeah, it is.
3: Whoa.
2: Yes, embrace your inner Magic Flesh Knob.
0: That's what the others are seeing. You.
2: Right. Awesome.
0: Unfortunately, this is no longer COVID with your drunken friends. Have a good day at work today. Hey, those are your online confessions. The ominous monks must go.
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3: Tell me he didn't just say that.
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5: What did you just say?
6: There, I said it.
7: These are strongly worded internet opinions that the authors believe need to be said.

0: allowed out into the world, perhaps into existence.
1: Yes.
0: If you ever get the urge to contact an ex, you should wait at least 24 hours and see if you still feel like it.
2: Good advice.
0: Spoiler, I never have. There, I said it. I don't mean I mean the author, but yeah.
3: Go hang out with a friend, and they will dissuade you immediately.
0: Talk you in off the ledge.
2: Yes.
0: Plus, you know what? You could be violating any number of court orders.
2: There is that.
0: There is that a certain type of person who gets quite angry when a bar or restaurant does not serve Pepsi. These people are to be avoided at all costs. There. I said it.
2: Yeah, what the
0: That's
2: hell?
0: That's really great. The fatal flaw with democracy is that the skills required to convince people to vote for you are completely unrelated to the skills required to successfully run a country. There, I said it.
2: That's an interesting take.
0: Yeah, yeah. You could be a total asshat, but a calculating genius.
2: Yeah.
0: And know everything there is to know about the economy and world events and things.
2: Yeah.
0: There is a certain amount of glad-handing that has to occur as the world leader.
2: Mm-hmm.
0: But by the same, it's like being a doctor. You can be a great doctor and the worst businessman on the planet and run a practice into the ground.
2: Yeah. Yep.
0: Different skill sets.
2: Yep.
0: The worse someone's taste in music, the louder they seem to play it. There, I said it.
2: That's so accurate.
0: That just makes me laugh.
2: Yes.
0: You only notice it because it's not yours.
2: True.
3: That's where
0: that comes from. Taste is the operative word. If your phone ever breaks and you are without it for a day or two, those will be the most productive 2 days of your entire year. There, I said it. That is true.
2: Yeah.
0: That
2: is absolutely true. Yep, not looking down every 5 seconds will really help.
0: Construction worker here. The person who invents safety glasses that don't fog up when you put on the dust mask is going to make a lot of money.
2: Oh, yeah.
0: Yes. When you put on, because there are usually those N95 masks to keep the dust and debris out or worse.
2: Yeah.
0: And your hot air goes right up your... You're supposed to seal it off.
3: But, I had the same problem in college. We had to go back after lockdown with masks on in class, but I have glasses. I wear glasses, especially in class.
0: Yeah.
3: And they're just fogging up all the time. I'm constantly windshield wipering my glasses.
0: You got to go to the swimming store and buy that spray.
3: Yeah.
0: That you put on the inside of your goggles.
2: Okay.
0: There is something, or Rain-X or something.
2: Think about that.
0: Every appliance that beeps should have a volume control, no exceptions. I'm good with that. Sometimes I want to turn it up.
2: Yes, absolutely.
0: So when I'm across the house, I can hear the damn thing going on.
2: Damn right.
0: Is there a bigger lie than, if there is a bigger lie than we care about your privacy, I'd like to hear it.
2: Every time you see it, don't you do the jerking motion? Because you're okay, sure you
0: get
2: do.
0: One every day from some social media provider.
2: Yeah.
4: I've got one.
0: They're required by law to tell you they've changed the privacy rules. Right. So it begins with, we care about your privacy.
4: I've got one that's worse. It's, your call is important to us. That one gets less true as you hear it.
0: Yes.
4: Yeah.
0: Current wait times
4: exactly
0: are in the triple digits. Bob Dylan feels like he should have died in the early 1970s. Now, to be clear, I am not saying I want Bob Dylan to die. I'm just saying it's weird that he's still alive.
2: I kind of get it.
0: He's been around for many, many decades.
2: Yeah.
3: I didn't know he was still alive.
2: Yeah.
3: So.
2: Yeah.
0: Oh, he is right now. Hey. He's probably touring somewhere.
4: He was in town last year for the Outlaw Music Festival.
0: That Willie Nelson thing,
4: I got to see him there. It was pretty awesome.
0: Mm. Who was the one where Willie was sick?
4: No, that was the year before.
0: Oh,
4: Willie
0: okay.
4: was there last
0: Willie
4: year.
0: Willie was there last
4: year. Oh, yeah.
0: All right, good. See? And he's still around, too. God dang.
4: Oh, yeah.
2: Bob has always kind of looked off, though.
0: Yeah, did you see that movie? Did you
2: no,
0: see
2: I haven't watched
0: oh,
2: it.
0: Oh, it was fantastic.
2: Was it? Okay.
0: Oh, my God, it was good.
1: Huh. Really, really good. Yep.
0: Finally, this. You are not going to lie on your deathbed and wish that you had spent more time doom-scrolling on your phone while the people around you that gave a crap slowly drifted away from you.
2: Oh.
0: There, I said it.

0: Man.
1: Yep.
0: I hate that.
1: I'm going to leave you that one. That's going to burn all day when you pee.
0: Yeah.
2: Yep.
0: Yes.
3: What?
1: All day.
0: Well,
1: figured
0: wait a
1: it. Figured it. But it is that. It's like, wow, that was deep and true.
0: Yeah.
1: Deep and true. I got my every Sunday morning in the iPhone issues you a report how many hours a day you're on your phone.
0: Yeah.
1: You get one every day. It's been going up a lot lately. I don't know why.
0: Oh, that's a bummer.
1: And, well, started playing games and puzzles and
0: I
1: got a crossword
0: that
1: I do on, you know, I got a whole routine of this stuff,
0: dude.
1: And it's just like, wow, what a waste of time.
0: I got back into Pokemon Go. And that has been absorbing too much time.
1: Way too much time.
0: Yeah.
1: Right? All right, there you go. That's there. I said it.
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1: Welcome to the internet. Have a look around. Anything that brain of yours can think of can be found. We've got mountains of content, some better, some worse. If none of it's of interest to you, you'd be the first.
2: It's Welcome to the Internet. We do it every Wednesday at around this time. We take a little audio tour of the Internet. Viral videos, funny little sound bites, interesting nuggets, if you will. Kind of a pulse of what's happening in all four corners. Of course, the Internet doesn't have corners. It's probably rounded.
3: Yeah,
2: I'm going to guess there's no beginning, no end. It's the, you know, no alpha, no omega. Well, just continuous infinity.
3: The Internet's flat, Rick.
2: Infinity.
3: If you don't buy into what the sheep will feed you.
2: Uh-huh. Yeah. All right. Welcome to the Internet. Hey, can you believe it's June already?
4: It is June 1st.
5: Cannot believe it, can you?
6: You believe it is June 1st already?
7: Hard to believe it's June already, right?
8: Hard to believe June 1st is already here.
9: Hard to believe today is June 1st.
10: I can't believe it's already June.
11: Can you believe it's June 1st already?
12: It's hard to believe it's June 1st.
13: Yeah. Hard to believe it's June 1st.
14: Yeah. I can't believe it's June.
15: I know, June 1st.
16: I cannot believe it's June 1st.
17: Cannot believe that it's already June 1st.
18: Hard to believe it's June already.
19: It's June.
3: It is June.
14: Can you believe it's June already?
19: No, it's unbelievable.
2: Can you believe it? We're in jail.
6: May went by quickly. It
2: Holy
6: really did.
2: Cow. It sure did.
3: May went by quickly.
2: Can you believe it? Can you believe it's June?
3: No, no.
2: Well, it is.
3: It's June?
2: Yep. June the 3rd.
3: I feel like I heard that.
8: But they said it was the 1st.
2: Yep. Well, that happened on the 1st.
8: Okay.
2: That was Monday.
8: If you say so.
2: Monday was the 1st.
3: So. These guys are
8: flat.
2: That was June.
3: They're all stunned today. They were like, holy, it's June 3rd? When did that happen?
8: Right? Wow.
2: Yeah. Here's what happens when you start a song in the wrong key.

0: That's what happens.
1: Yeah, you don't want to start.
0: You can't quite get there.
1: You don't want to start so high.
0: Not so much.
1: Give yourself somewhere to go.
2: Work your way up.
1: When he started, I was like, oh, this is going to hurt.
2: Yeah.
0: Well, then, that's what happened. All right, so if what kind of a car do you have?
1: Nissan Altima.
0: Ah, you're first on this list.
2: Yeah.
0: If cars had voices, this is what they would sound like.
1: Uh-oh.
3: Hi there, I'm a Nissan Altima. I'm about to make my existence everyone else's problem. Yeah, hello, I'm a BMW 3 Series. I was made with a turn signal, but I'm not going to use it.
4: Hi there, I'm a Toyota Prius. I'm going to get into the left lane doing 75 miles an hour, and then suddenly decelerate to 45!
5: Hello, I'm a Subaru Outback. I am being driven by either a loving lesbian couple of 40 years or a lesbian situationship that probably should have ended at Coachella. There is no in-between.
6: Hey there, I'm a Tesla Model 3. I'm basically a friggin' iPad car, and that's pretty friggin' sick if you ask me. Do you have any games on your phone?
3: Hi there, I'm a Ford F-150. Have you ever been blinded by high beams before? No? Would you like to be?
0: A sampling of cars if they had voices.
1: What's wrong with a Nissan Altima?
0: Yeah.
2: I don't know, I saw it and I thought of you, so yeah. I sent it to Rick.
1: Rod drives one too.
0: Yeah, I know, it's the official car of the morning show, I think.
1: Yeah, right, yeah.
0: All righty. Okay, this. What happens when they don't get the joke? When someone takes your joke and takes it literally, this is how it goes down.
7: So how you been? Any family? Any kids?
8: Oh, no. I mean, not that I know of. You know what I mean? How about you?
7: Excuse me?
8: I'm just saying, like, if I do have kids, I don't know about them, you know. What about you? You got any kids? Any kids, family?
7: You've created multiple single mothers forced to raise children alone.
8: It's a joke.
7: So you're telling me there's just a bunch of little kids, little Curries, running around, growing up fatherless because Curry here couldn't be bothered to stick around.
8: Have you ever heard that phrase?
7: It's
8: a joke, man. It's a guy joke.
7: Malcolm!
9: What's up?
7: You remember Curry from high school? Well, he's just been knocking up women left and right and just not raising the kids.
9: Oh, that's messed up, man.
7: I know.
9: I can imagine not being in my son's life.
7: I'm not.
9: My pride and joy.
7: I know.
9: Look, and I'd love him even if he wasn't an absolute stud on a soccer team.
7: Oh, that's amazing. You know, I'm proud of my boy, too. Pretty sure he gets his talent and his good looks from his mother because he sure looks nothing like
9: him. He's beautiful, man.
0: Yeah, he doesn't. You just don't get the joke. They all think that he did horrible things. Horrible things. War crimes.
1: Yes.
0: Yeah.
1: Yes.
0: This is, well, you know, the Michael Jackson biopic is just killing it right now.
1: Yeah. Crushing it.
0: This is a rando after the movie.
10: Hey, pretty baby with the high heels on. You give me fever like I've never, ever known. You're just a product of my loveliness.
0: In front of the theater.
10: I like the groove of your walk, your talk, your dress. I feel your fever from miles around. I'll pick you up in my car and we'll beat the town. You give me, baby, and tell me twice.
0: And the chorus.
10: That you're the one for me, the way you're making me feel. You're really turning me on. You're not me, y'all, but my feet now, baby. My lonely days are gone.
0: Ooh.
1: How about that?
0: That's pretty good.
1: That was
2: awesome.
1: Really good.
0: That was really, really good.
2: Yeah.
1: That was awesome.
0: All right, question. You have how many cats at home?
1: Three.
0: How many of them are gay?
1: At least one.
0: All right, good. That's because that comes up.

0: Are there gay cats? I don't know.
1: Well, at least one of them is.
0: Do I have gay cats?
1: Yeah.
0: How do you know the one's gay?
1: I may have caught her.
0: Oh, it's a her?
1: Yeah.
2: Really?
1: Which was even weirder to me.
2: Yeah?
1: Which was even stranger.
0: Yeah, yeah.
1: I didn't get it.
0: Those cats.
1: I still don't.

0: Don't get it, but I love her all the same.
1: There you go. That's right. That's all you can do is just love her.
0: Yes.
1: Just love her. This is a student at graduation who had a moment, and instead of giving a speech or whatever, had a song.
0: Oh.
1: Had a song for the room.

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1: listen to that.
0: Listen to that.
2: Crushed it.
3: I'm crying.
1: Oh, my God.
2: Is this going to become the thing now? The valedictorians are going to try to do songs? Or
1: I don't know, but it was awesome.
2: His is great.
1: Brought the house down.
2: Yes.
1: All right, I'm going to leave you with one more. It's just a piece of advice, okay?
4: Don't put bananas in my butt.

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1: it hurts.
0: To the internet.
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3: By the way, no children were harmed in the making of that song.
4: No, not anymore.
3: In fact, we don't even know if there's actual children. I'm going to go with AI.
4: I think so.
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8: Yes.
5: Let's see if I can find it for you here. What'd you bring?
8: Well, for starters, you must either have a 4.0 GPA in high school or a 3.5 or higher GPA from a university to get hired for this one. Your age doesn't matter. But you do have to be male, since I have a male name. I'm looking for someone to attend Harvard University pretending to be me for 4 years.
5: Oh, my.
8: That starts this August. I'll pay for your tuition, your books, your housing, transportation, living expenses, and pay $40,000 a year with a $10,000 bonus post-grad.
5: What?
8: All you have to do is attend all my classes, pass all my tests, and finish all assigned work while pretending you're me.
5: Wow. And what's this person going to do for the 4 years? Do we know?
8: You don't need to worry about being accepted. I've already taken care of that. But due to a former roommate's collapse startup that I was a part of, being seen in Cambridge would complicate things.
5: I see.
8: Legally, that is all I can say. And I haven't gone to Harvard yet, so I can't lawyer up myself. If interested, please email me a little info about yourself. When we meet in person, you'll be asked to sign a non-disclosure agreement so you can't reveal who I am or any other information.
5: That's awesome.
8: Thank you.
5: What? Wow. They make a movie out of something like this.
9: Yeah.
5: Right?
9: Yeah.
5: Yes. That's pretty cool. Rena, what did you bring?
9: Well, it's no Harvard, but it's a misconnection.
5: Okay.
9: Woman for man, gym crush. You, in the blue tank top, gray shorts, focused expression and nice vascular forearms. Mm. I was the brunette in the black leggings. I noticed you increased your dumbbell weight from 65 pounds to 75 pounds. Impressive. I also noticed your left knee clicks slightly during lunges. You should probably get that looked at.
5: A little too much noticing.
10: Yeah, yeah.
5: This is that obsession movie.
10: Yes.
11: Can you hear my knee click?
9: You left your shaker bottle unattended while you re-racked your weights. Mm-hmm. I watched it the entire time so nothing would happen to it.
12: Oh, okay. I was worried they did something with it.
9: I wanted to say hello, but you always had your headphones in. Also, every time you looked in my direction, I immediately pretended to be fascinated by my phone. Anyway, if you're reading this, I would love to connect. You can usually find me at the gym during your normal workout time. We can head to Chipotle after the gym, and I'll buy your half chicken, half steak, brown rice, no beans, add queso, and guac bowl. I know that's your order because I was behind you in line the other day.
5: Wow. Obsession.
10: Yes. Yeah.
5: Yeah, it is.
10: Dude.
5: Dude. Sean, what's yours?
10: Dude.
5: I'm calling the cops, man.
10: Yeah. Right? I have somebody who needs an organizer / coach for an attempt at the world record for high fives in 24 hours.
5: Remember, aim elbow to elbow. Here
10: That's right.
5: Mm-hmm.
10: Hi, I'm attempting to break the world record for the most high fives in 24 hours. The current record is roughly 15,000 high fives.
5: Whoa.
10: So we'll need a continuous rotating crowd of at least that scale. I need an experienced organizer and coach to run literally everything so I can focus on one thing only.

0: high-fiving for an entire day without falling apart.
1: You're going to have a bicep cramp, dude. Yeah. Like, think about that.
0: You'll handle confirming the official rules and the minimum number of people we're going to need, about roughly 20K. How the hell are you going to get 20K?
1: Oh my God.
2: You're not.
0: No.
2: And that's stupid as hell.
0: Yeah.
2: Why don't you just get 1,000 people and make a circle?
0: Yeah.
2: And have them keep going through.
0: Right. Well, hopefully whoever he finds would bring that up.
2: Yeah, yeah.
0: Secure a venue.
2: See, again, I've wasted my time in this DJ career. I could be a high-five organizer. There's a high-paying, skilled job.
0: You'll need to secure a venue and any needed permits. 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Uh-huh. Build a system so I never stop. Additional support systems I will need. A hydration setup that will follow me like a mobile water IV system. A high five hype crew whose only job is to scream encouraging phrases.
2: Yeah.
0: Rotating pep talk specialists.
2: Uh-huh.
0: A backup hand relief station, ice, massage, maybe even a prayer.
2: Can I switch hands?
3: Yeah.
0: I don't know if that's in the rules.
2: In the middle of high fives?
0: I don't know. I would think, because you're still high-fiving. Right.
3: Well,
0: yeah.
3: What else is the hand relief station for?
2: Yeah, I don't know. The hand relief. A little hand relief in here in all of Kazakhstan.
0: Strict enforcement of no one tells me how many hours are left unless I ask. And my role will be to show up, high-five continuously, and not engage with any of the logistics or planning.
2: Wow. Could you just roll out a world record for me?
3: Right.
0: Yeah, basically is what they want.
2: That's kind of what you want.
0: Yeah, that's kind of... You want somebody to hand you the world record.
2: Are they paying, or is this a volunteer?
0: It did say compensation could be discussed, but it didn't get details on...
3: It's on the table,
0: but
3: it's not guaranteed.
2: No.
0: Yeah. Wow. I'll give you a high-five.
2: What do you say?
0: Crisp high-five.
3: Credit.
1: That's what he says.
3: Sorry.
2: We're out now. All right. I thought it was an explosive. There you go.
3: My bad.
2: I'll
3: turn my Bluetooth off. My bad.
2: There you go. Thanks, man. It's another misconnection. You, me, and a honk heard round the parade.
1: Oh.
2: To the dark-haired woman in the crowd, maybe 50, 60 years old, wearing a tank top that said, I have a degree in clowning around. I nearly tripped over my own oversized shoes when I saw you. There I was, 51 years old, face painted, marching along in the parade, doing my usual bit. You know, balloon animals, exaggerated waving. When suddenly, you, front row, radiant, confident, certified in clowning. I pointed at your shirt and then myself. You laughed. Not a polite chuckle, a real from the gut laugh that made me forget my routine and frankly my training. Then you yelled, I love clowns!
3: Psychopath.
2: And I, breaking every sacred rule of silent honk-based communication, yelled back,
4: I love you too!
0: Honk, honk.
4: That's right!
2: Yeah, I said it. I said it into the wind with a kazoo hanging around my neck, but still. The rest of the parade was a blur. I made a balloon giraffe. I waved at a fire hydrant. I think I high-fived the mayor. Certainly not 15,000 times, but... Did you mean it? Did you actually love clowns? Could you love this clown? The man behind the makeup? The guy who wipes off the smile at night? I'd love to take you out. Maybe dinner, maybe a nice walk. Maybe I show you my less chaotic side, followed by a slightly more chaotic side.
3: Ooh. It could be really fun.
2: If the night goes well and you're feeling adventurous, I just might let you honk my horn.
0: Oh,
1: you have no idea finish. How hot Pennywise is.
0: Oh, the nose.
2: Oh, boy, that's a tough night right
0: there. Keep the nose on. Keep the nose on.
2: Yeah, that's Craigslist.
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3: Thank you very much, Fusion. Appreciate that. There you go. I like that one. Yeah, Digital Drama. Every Tuesday morning and around this time, we kick it around the room. Today, we have a two-act display ready for you. In act number one, someone is mad about the movies, but not in a good way. It's Digital Drama, act number one. Oops.
6: Movie over.
3: There it goes. And we're done. Cognitive problems. I sleep 2 hours a night.
6: Yeah.
3: And you probably heard the news earlier. Shut the music off. It starts with someone named Jordan. Jordan, who says,
7: can we all agree that if you're going to a movie theater, your phone should not be brighter than the actual screen? I paid to watch a movie, not witness someone answering 17 texts from someone named Mom.
8: If the movie is 3 hours long and someone needs to check a message for 5 seconds... society will survive.
7: It's never 5 seconds. It's always just one text, followed by 45 minutes of scrolling through vacation photos. People should just turn it off and enjoy the movie.
9: The real villains are the people who unwrap candy like they're opening a treasure chest in a pirate movie. Oh, booty!
10: No, the real villains are the people who have to pee every 5 minutes. It's so distracting.
8: When you gotta go, you gotta go.
7: No, Morgan is right. They could plan ahead. Don't interrupt my movie experience. Hold your water.
9: What if they can't? I'm not wearing a diaper to the movies because I have to pee on hour two of a 3 hour long movie.
8: Exactly. Some of us just can't hold it like we used to.
7: All right, that's a little bit too much information.
9: My favorite theater species is the narrator. Every plot twist, I knew it, that's the guy, he's the bad guy. Thank you, cinema detective, you've cracked the case.
10: I sat behind a couple who spent the entire movie predicting what would happen next. They were wrong every single time.
6: Yeah.
9: Oh, and what about the people who clap when the movie ends?
10: I actually don't mind that.
7: Who are they clapping for? The projector?
8: Maybe they're showing appreciation.
7: Appreciation for who, Taylor? The actors aren't hiding behind the screen waiting for your applause.
8: Maybe some people actually like going to the movies for a love of cinematography, Jordan. I will clap proudly for any well-done film. Why don't you just stay home, you grumpy get off my lawn, boring as an unseasoned potato-looking ass?
9: Jordan, you broke Taylor.
3: Sorry, Taylor. These things happen.
7: Woo.
3: That was a lot of energy. A lot of energy.
6: Give myself a head rush with that.
3: In act number two, it is an age-old debate. One that's not going away anytime soon. Toilet paper. How's it hanging? Starts with Dave.
11: The correct way to hang toilet paper is over. This isn't an opinion. It's science. It's history. It's literally in the original patent. If your toilet paper hangs under, I will assume that you also put ketchup on steak.
12: Oh, please. People who obsess over toilet paper direction are the same people who own 6 different phone chargers and still borrow yours. Under is perfectly acceptable. It's toilet paper and not subject to bathroom feng shui.
7: Wrong.
3: underhangers are chaos agents. Every serial killer documentary starts out with the neighbors saying, oh, he seems so normal. Then police find the toilet paper hanging under, and suddenly everything makes sense.
10: No, you three are all wrong. The real issue is that some of you replace an empty roll by balancing a fresh one on top of the cardboard tube, like it's some kind of engineering achievement.
11: Tracy? That's because replacing the roll officially makes you the homeowner for the next 24 hours. Nobody wants that responsibility or the

0: mortgage payments.
1: Listen, my teenage son treats toilet paper replacement like it's an optional side quest in a video game. The roll could be empty for 6 days, and he'll just keep bringing in tissues from other rooms of the house.
2: Well, at least he uses tissues. My husband leaves exactly one square on the roll, so technically he doesn't have to replace it. That's not a spouse, that's a lawyer.
3: One square? That's a declaration of war.
0: Overhanging toilet paper lets you find the end immediately. Underhanging requires the fine motor skills of a bomb disposal expert.
2: Well, Dave, if finding the end of the toilet paper is the hardest challenge in your life, congratulations on your tremendous success. Yeah.
1: The under people, the underhanging people, always are the defensive ones. Nobody ever walks into a bathroom, sees an overhanging roll, and says, "Oh, look at these maniacs living by established civilization."
2: Civilization? You're discussing bathroom paper like you're presenting at the United Nations.
3: The UN couldn't even solve this. They'd spend 3 years drafting a resolution, and then someone from Belgium would suggest a bidet.
0: Bidet owners are even worse. They mention owning a bidet within 30 seconds of meeting you.
1: Boy, that's true. You got your vegans, your CrossFit people, and your bidet owners. They all have that same superpower, you know what I mean?
2: Don't forget the people who have air fryers.
3: Oh, every air fryer conversation starts with, "I haven't used my oven since 2022.
0: Meanwhile, my biggest concern is when someone hangs the roll backwards at my house. It's like finding out a close friend secretly collects cursed dolls.
1: You know what I do? I purposefully switch it around when I visit people's houses. I kind of like leaving little mysteries behind.
2: That's not funny. That's domestic terrorism.
0: Look, the evidence is clear. Over is cleaner, faster, and less frustrating. Under only exists because some people wake up and want to watch the world burn.
2: Oh, fine. Hang it over, hang it under, I don't care. As long as you're not one of those monsters who puts the new roll on the counter and then leaves the empty tube on the holder.
3: Yeah, you know what? We can all agree on that.
1: Absolutely.
0: Straight to jail. Yep.
2: Maximum security.
3: No parole.
1: And their toilet paper gets hung on the underside forever. That is a digital drama. Another exciting episode.
0: There's a right way to do things.
1: Here on this Tuesday. I know. And it is in the patent. I've seen the drawings.
2: Yes.
1: My mother's bathroom at the house that I grew up in, was the walls were like stucco.
0: Okay.
1: And so if somebody hung the toilet paper under, you could leave the skin from your knuckles on the wall.
0: Oh.
1: Trying to...
0: Oh.
1: That sucks. You're just trying to leave a grumpy, and the next thing you know, you're bleeding. Not good for a teenager.
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2: F My Life is a website where people post the little slights that happen to them from time to time, and they ask for your input, thumbs up, thumbs down. Did I deserve it, or is my life just effed? Today, it's my 21st birthday.
10: Oh,
2: there's the promo. The only person who had a drink with me was my elementary school principal.
10: Wow.
2: Who I happened to run into at a bar where we were the only two people there.
10: Oh.
2: F my life.
11: Did you hook up?
10: Did you hook up? What a weird question.
11: I don't know.
2: Gay much?
10: Yeah, I feel like you and I were just like sad for the person.
2: Well, they had no one to go out with on their 21st birthday, but instead,
11: it's very sad.
2: You're picking up old meat at the bar.
11: Well,
2: your elementary school principal. So when you were five, they were 30-ish.
11: Oh,
10: yeah,
11: it
10: 30s
11: is element-
10: to 40s.
11: Okay.
10: Yeah.
2: So now that you're 21.
11: Oh, God.
10: Yeah.
2: They're bony and need to be hydrated.
10: Need to be hydrated.
2: Pop Pop needs to carry an air tag.
10: Well, it was still nice of them to drink with you.
2: It was nice.
11: Yes.
2: Yeah, especially since you bought.
10: Yeah, well.

0: Today, I overheard my 5-year-old daughter call another girl in her dance class a slut.
1: Whoa!
0: Oh, man. Shocked. I asked her where she heard that word, and she said, well, I heard you and Daddy say that about her mommy. F my life.
1: Wow. So now you've made the parents awkward here, too.
0: The other kid. The other kid's mom is a slut.
1: Yeah.
0: Today, after 27 years of dedicated and loyal service, it had finally happened. I was robbed at gunpoint at work.
1: Oh, no.
0: Wow. That would be terrifying.
1: Yeah.
0: The entire heist took only 30 seconds.
1: Yeah.
0: The perpetrator took off without actually taking anything from me personally, and I still don't get it. What kind of a screwball hijacks a garbage truck? F my life.
1: Yeah, what the hell?
0: Carjacked a garbage truck. Gunpoint. Garbage truck.
1: Like
0: you're going to go somewhere with that?
1: You picked one of the most recognizable and easily identifiable vehicles you could.
0: I don't know. Kind of bizarre, man.
1: Yeah.
0: Today, I got a DM from an unknown sender saying, happy anniversary. Turns out it was my 11th grade boyfriend. The anniversary he was talking about was where we lost our virginity to each other.
1: Wow.
0: This happened 20 years ago. I have blocked his creepy ass more times than I can count. He still finds ways to get through to me. F my life.
1: That's dude.
2: That's psychotic.
1: Yeah. Somebody watch that guy.
2: Oh, yeah.
3: Man.
0: Today I went to a comedy show with my mom.
3: Don't do that. by the way, don't do that.
0: And they asked the audience members to yell out their problems as ideas for an improv skit. My mother yelled, my daughter can't get a boyfriend.
2: Oh, my God.
0: Improv that. F my life.
3: What a terrible tact. Like, that's not going to work.
0: Today, my boss's cat died. I'm expected to attend the funeral. F my life.
1: What?
0: Oh, we loved Little Mittens.
1: Yeah, but you're going to make it everybody else's problem?
0: Today, a customer threw a tantrum, and we had to actually get law enforcement involved, all because ChatGPT told them they could qualify for free government grants for seniors 55 and older. I work at a Wells Fargo. We don't have a program like this, but according to my customer, ChatGPT says we do.
1: Of course.
0: F my life.
1: ChatGPT says it.
3: Yeah.
1: It's got to be true.
3: Oh, yeah.
0: Today I was trying to take the cap off of a can of spray cooking oil. It was really stuck, and I pulled extra hard. It flew off, and I punched myself in the head. I then also sprayed myself in the eye with the stuff.
1: Oh,
3: that's
0: now I have a lump on my forehead and a big swollen shut eye, and I look like Popeye, and I'm a girl. That's my life.
1: And my mom took me to a comedy show, and I can't get a boyfriend.
3: Can't get a boyfriend.
4: Skibbly tibbles. You want to be my boyfriend?
1: Do those forearms.
4: Yeah. Skip, skip, skip.
0: Today, I went to get a haircut. The hairdresser at the counter was kind of cute, so I had to say something, you know, non-standard. So she greeted me with her hello, and I said, guess what I need from you today? And she said, an eyebrow wax?
1: Ooh.
3: Wasn't looking for suggestions.
0: Awesome.
3: Kind of a rhetorical question.
0: Bam, bam, bam, bam, bam.
2: I do love when I...
0: Down in flames.
2: I don't do it often, but when I do get my eyebrows done, they're always just like, oh, would you like, you know, anything else waxed? And then they'll start, like, pointing out different things that you weren't insecure about before you got there. And now you're very insecure.
0: Knuckles. Foot knuckles.
1: Yeah. How about them big, meaty feet you got?
0: Yeah. How about
1: you
0: those hobbit feet?
3: Yeah. You can throw a waxing in with the pedicure, sure.
1: Yeah.
0: Finally this. Today, I accidentally sent a D pic to my coach instead of my girlfriend.
1: Oops.
2: No.
0: He sent one back.
1: My life.
3: No. Gone fishing.
0: That's the good stuff right there. Yeah, it's the good stuff. Everybody picture their high school coach.
3: No.
0: Now picture his Wang.
2: Hey, no. That's
0: come
2: not
0: on,
2: good.
0: Right now.
2: That's Predator.
0: Yep.
2: Bad
0: Predator.
2: Man.
0: Bad.
3: Don't act like it's the first time, Reed.
0: Yeah. Remember, you were going to go home with your...

0: elementary principal. Where were you?
1: Yeah, what the hell?
2: They were adults. And lonely and sad in a bar. It made sense.
0: That is F my life.
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0: 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Yep, Graybar does that.
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3: Stupid News Time here at FM 99 WNOR, the early morning version, and it's brought to you by
4: Huffman & Huffman, because some people drive like traffic laws are just suggestions. If a careless driver injures you, the brothers-in-law have your back.
3: Item number one in Stupid News this morning, we go from careless driver to no driver.
5: Oh.
3: No driver.
5: Yeah.
3: Story out of California. A couple looking to get home in San Francisco grabbed a Waymo. Waymo is the driverless taxi cab, more or less, right? Yes. The driverless, I would say ride share, but right. I don't really know what we're calling it at this point. It's, then the Waymo decided that it would just veer off the highway, accelerate to terrifying speeds, and did not respond when it was being chased by several police cars.
5: Oh, no.
3: They're in a high-speed chase with police in a runaway Waymo.
6: I would be terrified.
3: Yeah, this is the equivalent of those old westerns where the stagecoach takes off after they shoot the driver and no one can get the reins.
6: There has to be some sort of kill switch.
7: Why isn't there like a thing like on a bus where you can pull the thing and it makes it...
3: We can't let you do that. I'm sorry.
7: That's ridiculous. I should be able to stop this thing.
3: Yeah, but if you... Let's just say you're a prankster guy with your YouTube channel and you're going to pull the thing on the highway.
7: Yeah.
3: We're going to see what happens.
7: My thing would be, you know, then don't make it an immediate stop. Make it, you pull it and it slows down and pulls off.
3: Somehow, right?
6: Make some sort of noise, flashing lights. You know?
8: I shouldn't have to call technical support to pull you over if I'm a cop.
9: Especially if... Yes, hello, this is tech support. Exactly. My name is Scott. Where are you calling from?
8: Pull over.
9: I am sorry. Pull over. Where are you calling? I am in Bangalore.
3: Calling tech support halfway around the world to stop a runaway Waymo.
8: Right, just to hear that you have no jurisdiction over where that tech support center is.
3: I got nothing. Yeah. There were construction signs, said the guy. The lights were going on. There were police in the distance. The thing sped up. I looked at my fiance and I said, we're done. We're dead. We're going to die right here in the Waymo.
8: Wow.
3: You didn't say that out loud, did you? You stupid dink. You don't let your inner voice say things in your outer voice in front of your fiance, you big pussy.
7: Well, now she knows who she's marrying.
3: Not anymore.
7: Yeah.
3: Not after Waymo, Tay. The incident underlines the very real dangers of relying on autonomous vehicles for ride shares. There's any number of these things. Wow. The offending Waymo vehicle started freaking out, according to this. Because of a slew of merging lanes causing cars to be all over the place. This is another incident. This is a different incident. The car, it couldn't get onto the highway because it was just too freaky. It was like an old lady trying to get onto the highway. Just there was too much confusion.
7: The car.
3: It's the polyglass tire commercial come to life.
7: The car had an anxiety attack.
3: Yes!
7: It was like, there's so many people, I can't. Oh, God. I just want to go home and curl up in my slippers.
3: After speeding up for around 20 seconds, Waymo eventually pulled over.
7: All right.
3: With a representative chiming in over the car's audio system.
5: Wow.
3: She came on the line. She said, from what I could see, it seems like a stressful experience.
8: Yeah.
3: What would you like to do next? I want to get out!
6: Yeah. Please.
3: Mind? They offered him $40 worth of free rides.
7: I don't want to get... No. Give me $40 worth of free rides in a car with a driver.
3: Free rides, man. Yeah. I need therapy.
7: Yeah, yeah.
3: Free rides.
7: That's what you should give me.
3: That's item one.
5: Wow.
6: Whew. Not good. Item number two. A Swedish mother had to change her child's name.
7: From Vindepunden?
8: Oh, come on.
6: From Kevin.
3: Kevin?
6: To Kelvin. After a tattoo artist misspelled his name in her tattoo.
8: Oh.
6: You can go see the tattoo itself on the Rumble in the Morning Facebook page in the See It Now tab of the FM 99 app. Instead of getting it lasered off, she chose to change her child's name because the artist misspelled it.
3: Wow.
6: Carol, you gotta check the stencil.
8: Yeah.
6: Check the stencil.
3: Wow. Just added an L.

0: Well, how
1: into Kevin?
0: Is it still a baby?
2: He was about two.
1: Kevin's 27 years old,
0: and now he
1: has to go to DMV tomorrow because his mother can't get an effing tattoo in this town.
0: Yeah. I was like, I mean, if he hasn't had to live with the name for too long, he's not too used to it.
2: Yeah.
0: It's fine.
2: Apparently, he's adjusting well to the new name.
0: Well, he's two. I mean,
2: The parents are okay with it.
3: Right.
1: It's so dumb.
0: It's dumb, but honestly, maybe simpler than the lasering process.
2: Apparently, they just welcomed their third child.
0: Yeah.
2: And she says that she's going to get her name tattooed on her.
0: We should check the spelling.
2: Yeah, but she says she's going to write it down this time and make sure that it's spelled correctly.
1: Shafid.
0: Yeah.
1: You remember that name.
0: How did you get that? Her name was Nancy.
2: That is item number two.
1: Nancy, we have to change your name.
3: Her name might be Astrid or something like that.
0: Right?
3: You don't want to misspell
2: that. It's
3: Freya. Yeah. Oh, Freya. Okay, no.
1: Wow.
3: Well, Freya not.
1: You know what? Yeah. Again, don't tattoo names.
0: Please. It's a bad idea.
1: It's just always been a taboo.
0: Yeah.
1: All right. Finally, this.
4: Come.
1: When I originally saw this story early yesterday morning, we didn't know exactly what had happened. Now we have all the details. Good times. United Airlines flight. Left Newark, headed for Mallorca, Spain.
3: Ah.
1: Sounds like a damn good time.
3: Oh, yeah.
1: Sounds like a good time.
3: Beautiful island.
1: About an hour and a half into the transatlantic journey, it dissolved into confusion for the passengers on board.
3: Oh, no.
1: When flight attendants took to the PA system with an urgent command.
0: Well, that's never good.
1: All passengers are ordered to turn off their Bluetooth connections immediately. All passengers are ordered to turn off their Bluetooth connections immediately. What did that result in? Everybody except two. All right, you have 1 minute. The crew then issued multiple increasingly tense announcements stating that the directive came straight from United's corporate headquarters in Chicago. This is not the captain of the plane. This is the head of the company demanding that you comply.
0: This is the captain's boss's boss.
1: Right.
2: Yes.
1: If you do not do this, we will turn around. Well, they turned around.
0: Oh.
1: We're not going to Spain tonight because not everyone will comply. Cruising at 32,000 feet over the Atlantic Ocean, the pilot then made the definitive call to abort the route. They declared an emergency by inputting a transponder code and were quickly vectored back to New York. The panic subsided into frustration once the true nature of the threat came to light. Someone on the airplane, reported to be a teenage boy, had nicknamed his Bluetooth Bomb.
3: Oh, good Lord.
1: B-O-M-B.
2: It's not funny.
0: No.
2: It's not funny.
0: No.
2: And now I'm not going to Spain because of you.
1: Correct.
0: Yeah.
2: Where are those kids' parents? I'd like to speak to them.
1: Bluetooth signals broadcast to any nearby smartphones, yada, yada, yada. You know how this works.
0: Yeah.
1: And everybody, you know, we all have that. The same thing as naming your Wi-Fi router, you know, FBI surveillance van. All right, great. It's all in good fun.
0: Yeah.
1: Until it's not.
0: Yeah, that's in my home where...
2: Context.
1: They told you to turn it off, and you didn't.
0: Yeah. Which makes it seem more nefarious.
1: Right.
2: Yes.
1: Well, see, now we think there maybe is some seriousness to this that we have to respond to.
0: Yep. And I hate you.
1: Oh, yes. We all hate you.
0: Yeah.
1: We all hate you.
0: Buddy, Dad, I hope you can fight, because we can't fight the teenager.
2: Yeah.
0: So.
1: Yeah, there's that. Does not say whether the kid's flying with anybody. 16-year-olds do go on airplanes.
0: They do, for
2: sure.
0: They can. But if I find... Eventually, Mom and Dad are going to have to get involved somewhere. He's 16.
3: Yeah.
1: Wow.
3: Just turn the Bluetooth off, too. Like,
0: I don't get it.
1: All you got to do is just turn it off. We can all go.
3: My goodness.
1: Well... Not smart enough. Apparently, must be clever enough to think that they're not going to know. By the way, I have another version of that story. They were then all ordered off the airplane, and they're ordered to leave their devices in the plane.
2: Yeah.
1: We're going to go through those devices one at a time.
0: Ooh.
2: Well, now you've done that.
1: Yeah. There's going to be hell to pay for that. It doesn't say what happened to the kid, but there's a significant unhappy ending.
3: Wow.
1: At the end of that. That was an expensive little stunt.
0: Yep.
1: And the ramifications are going to be felt family-wide.
0: Oh, yes.
1: You got the family.

0: in a jackpot.
1: Oh. Did you think you were going to college? Because
0: Dad's writing that check now.
1: You're not
0: now. You know what it costs to turn an airliner around?
1: Yeah.
0: On a transatlantic flight? Ooh. Hey, those three stories are true.
2: And stupid.
0: And that's why this is...
2: Stupid News.
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0: It's a hit song from 1954. 1954. These are slang terms from the same year.
1: Ooh, I love this stuff.
0: Slang terms. You know what I'm talking about, fella? You see what I'm saying, Mac? I like the cut of your jib.
2: You know? Fast talking, yeah, high trousers. Yes.
0: Exactly, high trousers. That's right. If somebody was a cool Jonah, what were they?
1: A cool Jonah.
0: A cool Jonah, I say.
3: Like a Jonah and the whale?
1: Yeah, you know, like a I don't know, like,
0: well, he's a cool
3: like
0: Jonah.
3: A cool fish. A cool fish.
1: It just sounds like it sounds like a smooth, like fast talking. Yeah.
0: Slang for a well dressed kid.
1: Okay. He's
0: a
1: well dressed cool Jonah. All right, yeah.
0: He's a cool Jonah.
1: That makes sense.
0: Get a look at him. All right. What was a George?
1: A George?
4: A George.
1: Every other guy you met? I don't know.
3: No. like a John for a prostitute?
0: No.
3: Oh.
0: Alvarado. A George.
2: A cop? I don't know.
0: No, it's an easy one. Money.
1: Oh,
0: George Washington. Oh, okay. I'm going to need a couple of Georges there. You know what I'm saying back there, Mac? You back cool when, Jonah, you?
1: When Georges were really valuable.
2: Rent, yes. Rent was three Georges.
0: Yeah. That's exactly right. How many Georges are you?
4: Yeah. Yep.
0: Spooning your scarf. What's somebody doing when they're spooning their scarf?
1: Spooning your scarf.
0: You're spooning your scarf, you know what I'm saying?
2: Maybe they're hovering over you.
3: I don't know what you're saying.
0: No.
1: I have no idea.
0: Eating a meal. Oh. They're spooning their scarf.
3: I guess because the scarf goes around the neck.
0: I know, but well, you've heard the phrase scarfing it down.
3: Yeah.
0: That doesn't seem to make sense.
1: Yeah.
0: I don't know where that's from.
1: I don't either, but I never questioned that.
0: Spooning your scarf. All right. What or who was a double bubble? Double bubble.
1: It's a girl.
0: It is a girl.
1: Yeah.
2: Oh.
1: A voluptuous young lady.
2: Right.
0: Voluptuous.
1: Much like.

0: Gavarado.
1: Delightful. Who rhymes with avocado?
2: You are among the very young.
1: What is a fluky? You've heard this before.
0: I mean, I've heard fluke.
1: Yeah, what is a fluky?
0: Like just
1: a fluky.
3: Does it refer to a person?
1: Right. It does.
3: Okay.
4: Don't tell me it's a bastard child.
1: No, not a bastard child, although I wish they had left bastard child on here.
0: Somebody who got something they didn't deserve?
5: No.
0: Like, they, okay.
5: I gotta change the music.
3: Somebody who bails a lot.
0: That's not bad.
4: Right.
1: Yeah. It's just a jerk.
0: Oh, just
1: someone
0: a jerk.
1: Someone who's a jerk.
0: All right.
1: You're a jerk. You're a fluky, I say. A fluky. You're no cool Jonah.
0: That's right.
1: I'll tell you that. all right, what is a flip lip? A flip lip.
0: Like a smart mouth.
1: Yeah, smart ass, exactly right. A flip lip is a person who makes wisecracks.
4: I love that.
1: What is a heckle-thon?
0: Heckle-thon.
1: A heckle-thon.
0: And it's like an individual, right? Not like an event.
1: Right.
0: Okay, all right, just checking. When I hear thon, I think event.
1: Yeah. Well, I mean, you could take it either way.
3: Someone who's critical of others?
0: Yeah, I was going
1: to
0: say.
1: A trip to the movies.
4: Oh,
1: we're going to the heckle-thon. You know, it's going to be a heckle. We're going to sit the audience and heckle the hell out of this thing.
0: Okay, all
1: it's
0: right.
1: It's a heckle-thon. You all know right. What I'm saying? Yeah, that's it.
4: Going to go see the Odyssey. Yeah. It's quite the heckle-thon, I've heard.
0: That's what I hear.
1: That's right. I can't get a ticket to see it because I don't have enough Georges.
4: Light around
1: the
4: bar.
1: Yeah.
0: Look at this fluky. He got
1: that's
0: four tickets.
1: That's my problem. That fluky. He's a bad dad from Baghdad. You know what I'm saying?
0: A bad dad, like just a bad dude, like a...
1: Yeah, well, it's a guy that thinks he's tough.
0: Oh.
1: As opposed to someone who's actually tough.
0: Okay, gotcha.
1: A bad dad from Baghdad. You know what I'm saying, you fluky?
0: Yeah.
1: Come on.
0: You fluky.
1: Come on. Hang on a minute. Who's got a... Anybody got a nickel? I got to make a phone call over here. Hang on a second. Hold on.
6: Is this Boots and Saddle?
7: It is.
6: My name's Dick Rogers. Do you hear?
7: Yeah, Dick.
6: Close your pie hole and open your ears, Bubba. Have I ever got a bone to pick with you? Listen, I'm at your establishment last night, and these fellas keep looking at me. They keep ogling me. I got to hunt your clubs lousy with sweet fellas if you catch my drift.
7: Oh, my friend. I mean, then you picked the wrong establishment.
6: Let me tell you something. Where I come from, a fella goes to a bar to throw back a bourbon or two, watch a ball game, maybe talk to a pretty lady. Your joint served me my bourbon with a paper umbrella, had a Streisand picture on the set, and the only lady I talked to was named Carl. What gives, I tell you? What gives?
7: Hey.
6: Where's all the skirts and dames?
7: I have no idea. I don't like women. I don't look at women. I don't need women.
6: Well, fella, I need women like I need booze. I'll tell you that right now. And every red-blooded male that I've ever met says the same.
7: Well, I'm a red-blooded male. I'm a tax-paying, hard-working man, and I like...
6: I don't like the cut of your jib, fella.
7: You probably wouldn't be able to your way out of a paper bag.
6: I could my way out of a cardboard box.
7: Well, if you got big muscles and a big... Why don't you come on in?
6: What's your sign?
7: You see there?
6: Oh, wait a minute. What the hell is going on? See, this is what your people do, isn't it? All the bars in this town, and I got to walk into this sissy hole. Why, I oughta. I'm slightly intrigued, but that don't mean nothing, you understand?
7: Well, if you're slightly intrigued, why don't you come on in? My name is Ed. I'm a pretty muscular guy.
6: You're felching up the wrong leg, fella, let me tell you.
7: Come on, you're probably getting a little boner right now.
6: My God, I haven't had this feeling since summer camp.
7: You there, buddy? Why don't you come on in and explore?
6: What in God's name is happening with my body?
7: I'm telling you, why don't you come on in and let us really explore where you're at?
6: Now, this is crazy, Dick. You like dames, you understand? You like dames.
7: It's okay to like guys, too.
6: Oh, look, my Maltese Falcon is doing a military salute.
7: You see there? Come on in, buddy.
6: No, no, no. What's your name?
7: My name is Ed. Why don't you come on in, and next thing you know, when somebody's, looking down at your wanker, and your wanker is feeling good...
6: Ed, would you do me a favor? Would you say wanker one more time?
7: Wanker.
6: Would you say it again?
7: Wanker.
6: Would you say it again, Ed?
7: Wanker.
6: Ed, would you say it one more time?
7: Wanker.
6: Oh, God! Oh, God! What was that? What just happened? What in God's name just happened? Oh, God, brand new pair of loafers. Good God!
7: You see there? You knew you wanted to do that.
6: Ed, let me tell you something. I'm going to come down there and make out with you, but I want you to do something. I want you to keep those gay guys away from me, all right?
7: That sounds like such a great idea.
6: I'll be the straightest guy you ever said.
7: Explore those feelings and come on in.
6: Ed, thanks a lot.
7: You're welcome.
6: Goodbye, Ed.
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FM 99 Rocks, Blink 182. What's my age again? Saturday morning. I'm Nikki. Cannot believe that we are in June. What in the world? We've got some things to look forward to this month. Stanley Cup Finals and NBA Finals started this week. If you are a golf fan, the U.S. Open is June 18th through the 21st. First official day of summer is June 21st, which also happens to be Father's Day this year. In theaters, Masters of the Universe came out yesterday. Scary Movie 6, Steven Spielberg's Disclosure Day, Toy Story 5, Supergirl, and Jackass Best and Last all come out this month. If you are a House of the Dragon fan, Season 3 will be out on the 21st as well. Lots of stuff on the 21st. And then all sorts of holidays. I feel like the most important is the

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0: Green Day basket case. I always love seeing kids on the news who are way smarter than I am. The winner of this year's Scripps National Spelling Bee was 14 years old. I can't even pronounce the word that he spelled correctly. So we're not going to. We're just going to say, good job, kid. On that same note, somebody put together a list of America's top 10 most misspelled words. Bougie was number one, two was favorite, three was through, four was business. Here in Virginia, our most misspelled word was spaghetti. So it wasn't in the top 10, but, you know, we're unique like that. 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

0: 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You're here with Nikki. I love to play golf. I totally suck at it. I think the only golf tournaments I'll actually play in are our own. I'm not going to get a chance to play in this next one, though. The Rumble in the Morning Hoosier Caddy Golf Tournament Summer Edition, presented by rockbottomgolf.com at Stumpy Lake Golf Course, is officially sold out. Rumble in the Morning will be broadcasting live from the tournament on June 26th. 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
1: Rumble. Secretary of State Marco Rubio met with the Pope for 2 hours on Wednesday. Sources say the meeting was cordial. However, the Pope still refuses to abandon the Vatican's enriched uranium wafer program.
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3: 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I mean, terrifying. Everybody's okay. 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

0: 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Let's talk about a stupid Florida woman story. I can't just pick on the guys. Her name is Diane. She called 911 last week, told the dispatcher she was in need of assistance. Why, you ask? Well, because the bar would not serve her a Jell-O shot. Not sure what the dispatcher said, but Diane was not satisfied with the answer because she called back three times demanding they help her with this emergency Jell-O shot situation. Now, you would think like dumb college student, right? No, this woman is like almost 70 years old, by the way. That might be one sign that you've had too many Jell-O shots, right? Virginia Arts Festival presents the blockbuster thrills of the Academy Award-winning film Top Gun Maverick with the Virginia Symphony Orchestra performing the iconic score live. It's happening Saturday, June 13th at Chrysler Hall. You could win a pair of tickets. 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

0: FM 99 Rocks, Evanescence, Bring Me to Life, Saturday afternoon. I'm Nikki. Amy Lee of Evanescence was talking about taking her son on tour with her while they were with Metallica and watching her son fall completely in love with heavy metal, which I just think is awesome, especially because his introduction, along with his mom's band, of course, I imagine, was Metallica. Evanescence also released their new album yesterday. It's called Sanctuary. Father's Day is almost here. 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
3: Nerds have been using the derogatory term clanker to describe AI chatbots and robots for a few months now. It comes from the Star Wars franchise. Here's my thing. 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

FM99 Rock, Stone Temple Pilots, Wicked Garden. Uber just released their 10th annual Lost and Found Index, documenting all the absurd stuff that we left behind in ride shares over the last year. Some of these, I don't know. Ankle monitor. How did that happen? My guess is it wasn't accidental. An oxygen tank. I feel like somebody's going to be missing that. A single red bottom Louboutin heel. That one made me super sad for whoever lost that. A pool stick in a case. A bald cap, a dishwasher. How about a wizard wand? Not sure what the story behind that one is. FM 99 welcomes Jelly Roll to Veterans United Home Loans Amphitheater at Virginia Beach.

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0: FM 99 Rocks, Foo Fighters, Times Like These. You're here with Nikki. 41-year-old guy in Pennsylvania. His name is James. He was just recently arrested after he broke into an office building. He wasn't alone, by the way. He brought his girlfriend's 11-year-old daughter with him. The cops showed up. James was in an equipment room where he had instructed the 11-year-old girl to hold a flashlight for him while he cut out some copper wiring. He was stealing it to resell it later. Now, of course, he's been charged with all sorts of things. Listen, I have some great memories of being screamed at by my dad to hold the flashlight steady. But I can tell you it was for like a repair, not a burglary.
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3: We're getting up to 94 degrees today, looking at 92 tomorrow, down to 79 on Monday, and then climbing back up toward 90 at least through Thursday. Biggest chance of rain. We've got a 30% chance tomorrow, 40% chance on Monday. 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

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Now listen up, guys. 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

0: Jimmy World, FM 99 rocks. It is Nick Hagin with you Saturday afternoon. Hanson Roads, if you were at the Shinedown show last night, how you feeling? It was a great time. You can check out all of the reels, the stories, all the fun that was last night. Hit up our socials, FM 99 WNOR, if you haven't done it yet. And if you were at the show, oh, you know what I'm talking about. It's a great time yesterday hanging out with Shinedown. And to think, going to be doing it again tomorrow night, Chartway Arena. I'll see you all at Weird Al tomorrow. 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

0: Green Day, FM 99 rocks. It is Nick Haggard with you, and this is wild. Scientists just discovered yeast that has been growing in the guts of a frozen mummy called Otzi the Iceman for thousands of years. So they decided to make sourdough bread. Why do I feel like this is the beginning of a new pandemic, right? Why are you going to make a bread out of yeast that has been inside of a frozen mummy for however long it has been? It has been a very long time. A microbiologist said initially it didn't work, but after 3 months of effort, they had a very, very good sourdough. So yes, they made sourdough from the guts of a frozen mummy.
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0: 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It is Nick Hagin with you. There is a brand new emerging trend, and that is Christian energy beverages. WWJ drink. Yes, what would Jesus drink? I feel like this is not exactly what was taught to me in Sunday school. Plus, what is exactly a Christian energy beverage? Because if I remember my teachings correctly, Jesus turned water into wine. And that's kind of what we do as well on the whole Sunday Mass thing. So are we talking about energy drink wine? Because, okay, maybe then I can get into this.
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3: 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And a big thanks to our sponsors as well. 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Got more rock right now. It's Marcy Playground.

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0: Sublime FM 99 Rocks. It is Nick Hagin with you. This is an unexpected headline, but solo time among birds is natural and should not be punished, says experts. I didn't even know that birds did that when they got alone, that they were like a dude going into the bathroom back in the day with a magazine under the shoulder. Like, I didn't even know that was a thing. But apparently birds, well, they like self-alone time as well. And a new study found that it's more common in the wild than in captivity. So don't worry, your bird in the cage isn't going to start teaching your kids about the birds and the bees. But yeah, if you see a bird out in public, out in nature, just giving a good, you know, go of it, don't shame that bird. In fact, encourage the bird to keep doing what it's doing.
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1: When

The Virginia Arts Festival is going to be presenting the blockbuster film Top Gun Maverick with the Virginia Symphony Orchestra performing the iconic score live while the movie plays. That's right. You'll be watching Tom Cruise, Glenn Powell, Miles Teller, all doing their thing. And then when that iconic score starts to kick in, oh, you're not going to hear the film. You're going to hear the Virginia Symphony Orchestra right there live performing it for you. It's happening Saturday, June 13th at Chrysler Hall. But if you hit up the FM 99 app now, you could win some tickets. Details waiting for you there. It's Nick hanging with you. Got Aerosmith right now.

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0: Puddle of Mud, FM 99 Rocks. It is Nick hanging with you. And I can't lie, a story like this, I see it and I'm like, you know, if it was early morning and I was driving down Shore Drive and I saw somebody that looked like this, maybe I would see this as well. But apparently last month, police in Massachusetts got a call. Report of a man in camouflage clothing carrying a bazooka. Of course, it sounds very, very alarming. Cops responded, tracked the guy down. But it wasn't a one-man militia going out and about the town going Rambo on anybody. No, he was just a one-man landscaping service wanting to blow stuff around. The bazooka was a leaf blower. So it was a weapon of mass destruction. Sorry, shouldn't have done that. Cops didn't mind, though. The department said, you never know. Everyone's perception can be different, so you're better off calling and reporting something than ignoring it. And turns out the guy actually did have a bazooka and bazooka'd something and blew it up. So, you know, again, mistaken identity. You know, tomato, tomato, leaf blower, bazooka.
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0: I just love the Wayans brothers. Loved In Living Color. Watched the Wayans brothers on the WB back in the day as well, back in the Talking Frog days. So yeah, I absolutely loved having the Wayans brothers back at the helm, writing this film, bringing all these characters to life, and well, just bringing some good old fashioned humor back to the big screen for about a quick hour and a half at the movie. So I don't know. If you've seen it, hit me up on the text line 757-366-9999. Let me know what you thought.
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0: Green Day FM 99 rocks. It's Nick hanging with you. Okay, so everybody always talks about the popcorn buckets for movies these days, but I think this is just one up the game. Kentucky Fried Chicken has teamed up with DC and Supergirl for a different take on that bucket idea. That's right. Well, okay, so Supergirl isn't in on it. Crypto is in on it, but a Kentucky Fried Chicken bucket is happening. It's going to be $30, available starting Wednesday. There's a limit of 2 per customer, but there's also a Supergirl meal that's going to be debuting on the 8th. Movie comes out on the 26th. So, yeah, the Crypto Fried Chicken bucket. Coming to a KFC near us real soon.
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0: 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It is Nick hanging with you. And you know, my wife, Hannah, was recently like, hey, Father's Day is fast approaching. What do you want to do? What should I plan for you? And I honestly didn't really have an answer for her because I can't really think of anything that I would like this Father's Day. But if you're looking for dad, want to hook him up with something, how about a new girlfriend? 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

0: FM 99 Rock, Chevelle, Send the Pain Below. Scott Nicholson in here taking over from Nick. I'm going to guide you through the evening with you here till midnight. Lots of good stuff going on. In fact, new Rock Solid deal going on sale Tuesday morning at 8:30 a.m. for Cork and Bull Chop House in Chesapeake. $50 is going to get you $100 to spend at Cork and Bull Chop House, Chesapeake's upscale chop house for steaks, seafood, raw bar, cocktails. You name it, they got it. It's the place to go. You want to get in on this deal. It had, like I said, it's going on sale Tuesday morning, 8:30 a.m. You need any more details? 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

Incubus and F99, that is Pardon Me. Scott Nicholson hanging with you here on your Saturday night. I tell you, it's been a good day. A little breezy out there, but a nice day otherwise. Nice evening. Hopefully you are having yourself one. 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It's happening at Stumpy Lake Golf Course on June 26th, and it is sold out. 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Rumble in the Morning will be out there. 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Like I said, it goes on June 26th out at Stumpy Lake Golf Course. 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

0: Oh, yeah, Metallica from the SNM, No Leaf Clover, rocking up from 99. Scott Eggleston hanging with you here on this Saturday evening. And did you know that Jelly Roll is heading to town? From 99's welcoming him, Jelly Roll, to the Veteran United Home Loans Amphitheater at Virginia Beach. June 10th is the date. It's like just a few days away. 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